I'm Tom Power. You're listening to Q. I want to tell you about a guest you'll hear on Q next week and a really, really interesting project he's a part of. So Boy Wanda, I don't know if you know who that is. He's this incredibly successful Canadian producer. He's worked with Rihanna, Eminem,

In the last half hour, I said that we were going to play some of the Ottawa band Disto, as they have a concert coming up. And then we played this, which was not Disto.

It was a radical musical shift, I thought, for the guys who are one Spin Soul Jazz Orchestra. But this is, in fact, the Ottawa Darkwave duo Touched Fables and a track called Birds of Prey. So another Ottawa band, but not Disto. So now this is the band that's performing at House of Targ tonight, Disto.